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The way we do it. The way we do it. The way we do it. Drinks in my hand is the way we do it.

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Life is too short, grasp it in your hand, a natural miracle, have fun while you can. 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Life is too short, take it from me, have as much fun as you wish, just wait and see. Life is too short, people seem to forget that life is a gift and it's free, yes that's it. Life is too short, use your own eyes, open yourself and enjoy your own life.

0: Nortendauer, fang ihn mit Nortendauer, fang ihn mit Nortendauer, der Schreiber hat mir ihren Dörst gewollt, der Rache ist ja kurz danach.
1: Send them all, never them all, never them all, never them all, never them all, never them all, never them all, never them all, never them all, never them all, never them all, never them all, never them all, never them all, never them all, never them all, never them all, never them all, never them all, never them all, never them all, never them all, never them all, never them all, never them all, never them all, never them all, never them all, never them all, never them all, never them all, never them all, never them all, never them all, never them all, never them all, never them all, never them all, never them all, never them all, never them all, never them all, never them all, never them all, never them all, never them all, never them all, never them all, never them all, never them all, never them all, never them all, never them all, never them all, never them all, never them all, never them all, never them all, never them all, never them all, never them all, never them all, never them all, never them all, never them all, never them all, never them all, never them all, never them all, never them all, never them all, never them all, never them all, never them all, never them all, never them all, never them all, never them all, never them all, never them all, never them all, never them all, never them all, never them all, never them all, never them all, never them all, never them all, never them all, never them all, never them all, never them all, never them all, never them all, never them all, never them all, never them all, never them all, never them all, never them all, never them all,

Who's gonna stand up to give you relief of all this possessed? It's so hard to digest. You know, right to sit down.

Go back to Mississippi. Go back to Alabama. Go back to South Carolina. Go back to Georgia. Go back to Louisiana. Go back to the slums and ghettos of our northern cities. Knowing that somehow this situation can and will be changed, let us not wallow in the valley of despair.

gathered at the table of brotherhood, I have a dream. Will one day live in a nation where they will not be judged by the color of their skin, but by the content of their character.

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Let's go!

House is back. Back, back, back, back, back, back. The Bounce is back. Back.